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You want to dance with her? Which one?

0: like your new haircut. I like that polyester look. Turn yourself in, baby. This.
1: Look out, give the kid some room. He's taking over again.
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